0: hear us play songs all the time here at 98 Rock. But do you want to have a say in what we play?
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0: 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And yes, we listen.
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0: Kirk and Marianne, Monday 2 to 7, with another strong week right out the box. At 3, make certain you're streaming the show so you'll pick up on the dirty word of the day and have a chance to see the Smashing Pumpkins on us. Then at 4, we'll see if you can tell the made-up story out of 4 stories. For tickets to see In This Moment with Hollywood Undead. Then at 5, we love them like family, don't we? What's a house rule your dog or cat made up all on their own? That and a bunch more, Monday 2 to 7, Kirk and Marianne on 98 Rock.
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Mark and Marianne, Monday 2 to 7, with another strong week right out the box. At 3, make certain you're streaming the show so you'll pick up on the dirty word of the day and have a chance to see the Smashing Pumpkins on us. 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

I said, but I'm tired. I've been walking all day. She said, that don't confront me. Long as I get my money next Friday. Now next Friday I come out in the rain, and out the door I went. So I stop in a local bar, you know, people.

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0: Mornings on 98.